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2: Hey, this is Keith. How you doing? Who am I speaking to?
3: Hi, you're speaking to Tequila.
2: Hey, Tequila. How you doing? What can I do for you tonight?
3: First, I'm just glad to get through. I didn't think I would be able to get through, and it's just wonderful talking to you. I think you helped me get through the 80s. I really wanted to send out an apology to all of the good men and women that were led astray by the errs, as I like to call them.
2: Mm-hmm.
3: And that's the busters, liars, hustlers, all that good stuff.
2: Okay.
3: So that's my apology.
2: That's your apology for tonight.
3: Uh-huh.
2: Okay, baby. Thank you for checking in. I appreciate that.
3: Thank you. I appreciate
2: you.
3: Bye-bye.
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0: 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To Keith Sweat.
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3: My name is Angie. 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And he's been lying to me for so long and, you know, making it seem like we were going to be together when I just went to the club and called him with his friend, and it's just a big mess.
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2: Hello, who am I speaking to?
3: Anthony.
2: Hey, man, how you doing? Where you calling from, my brother?
3: Jacksonville, Florida.
2: Okay, what can I do for you tonight?
3: Yes, maybe I'm still in love with her. We've been separated for three years, and we still do things together, and she still helped me raise my children, which she's raised my youngest son since he was 2 months old because my wife passed away.
2: Right.
3: And I want her back.
2: You want her back?
3: Yeah, it's a big void in my life without her.
2: You and her are not together.
3: No, we see each other every day, and she still takes care of my younger son, but we don't live together anymore.
2: What's the reason for the breakup?
3: I loved her so much, I kept her closed in the front door and pushed her out the back door.
2: All right, well, you have to explain that to me.
3: That means when I was in the military, and when I come home, I want her attention. I just wanted it on me, but I didn't give her room to go breathe with, hang out with her friends or stuff. I would get upset about her because I thought I needed all her attention.
2: So she felt you were controlling in the relationship,
3: yes.
2: I guess. She felt you were consuming all of her and not allowing her to be her.
3: Correct. And after these last 3 years, I have grown and realized what I have done. Anytime I call and need her, she's there, but she's there from a distance. You know what I'm saying?
2: When you're in a relationship, it's a situation where that person is feeling you and you're feeling her, and y'all have decided that y'all want to build whatever you have together, whether it's short term or long term. What destroys relationships is when the mistrust and the control starts to play a part. And I understand you love a person, but when you truly love a person, you allow that person to be them. You don't try to make that person what you want them to be. And I think that's what a lot of people do in relationships at this point. And I can't say that I haven't made that same mistake. I've made that same mistake myself, and I've learned from that mistake. You know, so you have to allow people to be who they are, and you have to give people space. Just like I want my space, I allow a woman to have her space.
3: Okay.
2: All right, my brother.
3: Thank you for checking into
2: the Sweat Hotel, my brother. But hopefully you and her can work it out. Maybe you can sit down and apologize and actually say, hey, I'm sorry. I've learned from my mistake, and if we could put this back together, I promise you I will allow you to do you, be you, and when we're together, it's about us, but I'm never going to step on your toes and tell you how to be the woman that you want to be and the woman that you need to be.
3: Okay.
2: If you sit down and have that conversation, you might find a different person.
3: Right. I appreciate it.
2: All right, my brother, take care of yourself. Have a good one, man.
0: Peace. 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
3: Hey, this is Keith. Who am I speaking to?
4: Hello, Keith. This is Lola.
3: Hey, baby. How you doing? What's going on?
4: I'm fine. How are you?
3: I'm real good. I'm real good. What can I do for you tonight?
4: I just wanted to call and tell you, I enjoy listening to you.
3: Okay. Thank you.
4: You sound so good.
3: Thank you so much. Love you, girl.
4: You're more than welcome.
3: All right,
4: you have a good night.

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1: Bye.
0: Hey, this is Keith. Who am I speaking to?
2: Hi, this is Carolyn.
0: Hey, Carolyn. How you doing, baby? What's going on with you tonight?
2: I just want to give you a compliment.
0: Okay, go ahead.
2: That I just want to say that I'm a 36-year-old lady. I'm not for sure how old you are, but to me, you're very sexy and handsome.
0: Thank you.
2: Doing what you do. Keep working out in that gym.
0: I got to. Thank you so much.
2: And keep picking those ladies up at that concert. Because if I was at one of those concerts and you picked me up, I would have to stay at the Sweat Hotel that night.
0: All right, baby. Thank you so much. I appreciate that. Love you, girl.
2: Thank you.
0: All right, bye-bye.
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0: the club. Nah, we ain't having that in 2026. Leave them in the cars with the ARs. It's been brought to you by the good people at Radio Killer Records. 2026. Yeah, yeah.
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0: I remember talking to one young lady who said, well, I don't really know how money works at a grocery store, because she grew up and has lived all of her adult life using SNAP cards to buy groceries. 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
1: John Husted really said that. 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
0: People living in poverty are just not very, they're not very experienced at navigating the real world.
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2: 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I approve this message.
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1: All right, y'all, welcome to the Rick Smiley Weekend Jump Off. And man, it's going to be a great show. Our girl LaToya Luckett is going to be stopping by. 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And of course, we have everybody's favorite game, Battle of the Sexes. 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

0: man, half woman.
1: It's Gary.
2: I wanna hip you to the T.
1: It's Gary, baby.
3: Gary has the T and the color of the day. Gary, good morning.
4: Good morning, Ricky. Good morning, America. Good morning to you. It's beautiful, beautiful day in the neighborhood. And here's what's happening in celebrity news. Ricky, when I got this story, it's a very painful story, but I'm definitely going to talk about it now. It's being reported, y'all, that Savannah James, the beautiful wife of LeBron James, y'all, they're saying, y'all, that people saying that she was very ugly and stuck up. Now, here it goes. She flew first class, y'all, with her longtime friend and business partner, Miss April McDaniel. They said they

0: flew, and Miss April Hunt happened to fly coach. Now, they're saying that April told Boardroom's middle wealth that first class wasn't in her budget, and Savannah said that her friends have never expected her to pay their way. She said, now, they can be close without pretending that they have the same money. She said, now, you know, people want to know, honey, if Savannah was right or not, but here's what Savannah had to say.
1: There's two different lifestyles that exist. Savannah has accommodated where I'm at. So, like, if we want to go away, I can't just be like, all right, we're going away tomorrow because I'm on a budget. Even if we're going on the same trip, I don't feel the need to be in first because that's not in my budget. We actually talked about it on our pod, and people were very critical of her being in first and me being in business and me going up to first and getting in her bed and watching a movie. They was, like, offended. And I was like, why? I can't afford first.
2: My friends are very respectful of my situation.
3: Good. Okay.
2: All of them. And I think that they are, you know, if I'm like, we're going somewhere, they already understand what it is. It's no expectation of like taking care of something.
0: Now, I am not mad at Savannah, honey.
4: Yeah, that's fair.
0: Because my thing is this, and I experienced something and I'll never go through it again. I had friends that I thought was supposed to be my friends that I was going to damn die with, did everything with them, gave them, honey, opportunities to do stuff with me when I went to events, honey. You on first class, first seat, first row and everything. Then all of a sudden, when they damn get sensitive, they stop talking to you and what have you. I will never do that again. Right. I ain't doing nothing for no damn body, no more. If we going somewhere, you sitting in the damn back if I got to sit in front because I'm at work. So that's the bottom line. So I'm not mad at Savannah at all. Girl,
4: she ain't wrong.
0: No, she's not wrong.
4: And out of all of you getting, get an understanding. Mm. They have an understanding, and that cuts down on entitlement. You know what I'm saying? You can't count somebody else's pockets.
3: Right.
4: And be hooking up with folks because somebody's connected to somebody that, you know, that has money or whatever. Are your friend, those are genuine friends. If they can really go on a trip and not expect for her to pay any, those are her real friends. And if she do pay for something or whatever, you count it as a blessing.
0: Exactly. Because people are attacking her behind it. Honey, Alfred, what would you have done? I mean, would any of y'all have done the same thing? Let your friend sit in the back or you would have paid with girl. Come on and sit up here in front. Then next week, we can't talk to each other. You're not talking to him. Now they spend all this damn money on your first class seat.
5: Well, I'm the friend that sits in the back.
0: It is personal.
5: Oh, goodness gracious. I'm the friend that sits in the back and I don't have a problem with it.
0: Yeah. What'd you say, Alfred?
5: I'm the friend that is flying coach. And I don't have a problem with generally my friends will be like, well, let me come sit with you. But I'm flying coach and I don't have a problem with them sitting in first.
4: Brett. Yeah, man. What you think, Brett?
6: Well, you know, I vowed that it was a thing for me once I did become successful that I would never fly coach again. And I promised that to myself and I uphold that. So if I can,
0: your
6: I will
0: friends.
6: Just put us both. I would put us all up front.
4: But it just depends on the friends and the type of friends. If it's a good yeah. friend that's there for you and you got it like that, if you
6: right.
4: have it like that.
6: Right.
4: Or whatever. Because everybody sits away. Because that's LeBron's money. That ain't Savannah's money.
0: Exactly.
5: Well, but, you know, is her money. Here's the thing. If you're going to Europe and it's like an 8-hour flight, it's almost like you're
7: going to Japan.
5: Yeah, yes. It's like you're not flying together. You got to sit in first class with your friend in, or they got to sit back with you because that's like part of the trip.
6: Japan.
7: Yeah, they were going overseas. It was an overseas flight.
6: Oh,
7: so
6: yeah. That's different.
7: I think that's something they should discuss up front. And she say, hey, girl, you know, it's a long trip. I want you to fly up here with me. I want you to feel no kind of way. I'm just going to go ahead and hook you up and get you a ticket.
5: Right.
6: That's sweet.
7: When you're on that level of wealth, she ain't going to feel it. So, you know.
0: Yeah, but my thing is this, though. You wealth or whatever stuff, we were friends. And then, honey, tomorrow, like, oh, I said something wrong. Are you sensitive? And now we ain't talking no more? And I just spent all this money?
7: That's not their situation.
4: They'll cut you off. They'll stay in nice hotels and eat off of you and fly first class and do all of this stuff. And then cut you off like you don't mean nothing. Like basically, like you never meant anything to them for
0: exactly.
4: Or whatever. And then won't tell you what you did wrong.
0: Exactly.
4: In order for you to correct it. Like, because ain't nobody perfect. If I did That's something, true. I said something out of the way, you know, to be fair, let me know what I did or said so I can make the correction. But since you the ones successful and making money, they just assume that you're a bad person. And then you get casted out of the friend circle that you've been friends with since elementary school and high school and all that stuff, and then you don't get invited to stuff and you get treated a certain way and you're the problem. You're always the problem with everything. You done helped bought cars and bought plane tickets and did all this kind of stuff and been very nice, and the minute you set one boundary or if it don't work out, sometimes the job don't work out.

0: saying, I got fired from the Dub Banks Morning Show. I was on the Dub Banks Morning Show, me and Didi McGuire, Coco Brother, and Biz Markie on the morning show. When I got fired, I said, hey, Doug, if there's anything you need, let me know. If you still want to use Supreme phone calls, you can. If you need me to make something, you can. Thank you for the opportunity. I love you and I appreciate you. And I told the boss the same thing. You can't spit on your way out. Nope. So then when it came time for me to get this job, I was able to go back and get a resume because I was nice when I left. You don't have to spit on your way out. You don't have to. Because did you spit when you got the checks that you got? It don't work out all the time. It's just like a relationship. You don't hate all your exes. Okay, it didn't work out. Yeah. Why can't we be friends and raise the kids?
1: Too much like right.
0: Yeah, it don't make sense. But entitlement is real. And what she's setting up is not breeding entitlement.
2: Right.
0: And so I can respect their relationship.
2: You should not expect it, but appreciate it.
1: Yeah.
2: When it's, I'm with you, Gary.
0: They'll show you your ass receive. When I went into the Nike store, everybody got something. Ask the morning show. I ain't never asked, like, hey, okay, we all going to eat. We all going to stay in the same hotel. We all going to get some macaroni and cheese. We all going to do cooking and stuff. And then get in a space where they don't even speak to you.
2: Mm.
0: That's crazy. That's insanity.
3: Go on social media, honey, and have a barbecue, honey, and say, look at this, and you ain't invited to it. I'm like, oh.
0: Or a wedding.
3: So there you have it. All right, y'all, that's it, honey. We're going to sha-la-la. Sha-la-la, baby. Yes, Lord, sha-la-la. Oh, honey, the wonderful people. Yes, Lord, yes, Lord. The Kahlua today, honey, is one of my favorite Kahlua. My Kahlua today, guys, is baritone blue. On the high end, you say baritone blue, and on the low end, you say beautiful navy blue. That's your Kahlua for today.
0: Let me say something. Turn the music on. Let me say something. I need everybody to condition their mind for people not to do the right thing and be surprised if they do what's right. If they send a thank you card, if they say, I appreciate you, if they continue the relationship and the friendship, then be surprised. But don't be surprised when people do what people do, because that's what they do. And you should not expect, it should never catch you off guard. I said, that's what I expected. And your feelings won't be hurt, because what more do you expect from people like that? But be surprised when people say, hey, man, I appreciate you. I appreciate the opportunity. I love you. Anything you ever need, give me a call. Then be shocked when you get that thank you card.
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10: Is John, you said serious?
11: People living in poverty are just not very, they're not very experienced at navigating the real world, right? I remember talking to one young lady who said, well, I don't really know how money works at a grocery store, because she grew up and has lived all of her adult life using SNAP cards to buy groceries. And so you literally have to teach people how to budget.
10: John Husted really said that. How is he supposed to represent me when he looks down on me? I would like to tell John Husted, growing up on SNAP made me the woman I am today. When I was struggling, I had no choice but to navigate the world. That's how I survived. John Husted definitely showed us who he is.
11: People living in poverty are just not very, they're not

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1: I don't know what it feels to be spit on, but I bet it's a lot like that.
2: 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I approve this message.
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0: the real world.
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2: 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I approve this message.
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2: All right, y'all, our guest today will be joining us on the One Voyage Cruise. We set sail October the 26th out of Miami. She's an award-winning singer, songwriter, and actress. Ladies and gentlemen, the one and only, the beautiful LaToya Luckett. What up?
3: Hey, y'all.
4: Hey, LaToya.
2: What up?
3: Hey, girl.
2: Oh,
3: I'm
2: no,
3: ready to get on the water now.
2: Hey, Toy, why we still laughing?
4: Yeah. Y'all stupid.
2: Every time we get together, we can't even look at each other, boy. We just start laughing for no reason. We just sitting like that.
3: In the airport.
2: Come on.
3: Seeing each other, catching our flights. We just break up.
2: We are so excited that you are joining us on the One Voyage Cruise. We're going to have so much fun. And what are you most excited about?
3: First of all, you know, I am a Virgin Voyages girl. Like, I have been on at least three cruises with them.
4: Come on.
2: Yeah, I didn't know you was a cruiser like that.
3: Oh, yes, baby, I'm a cruiser. I'm a cruiser because of them. Like, I don't do every cruise, but I will do a Virgin Voyage. Why? Because the food is good. The staff is amazing. Great destinations. I'm telling y'all, you get your money's worth. And it's clean. The rooms are clean.
4: Yeah.
2: Like, oh, yeah.
3: It's very, very nice. But the food, y'all, I'm not even, you know I'm a foodie. Ricky, come on. Ricky Brad, y'all know I eat.
2: Okay? Yeah.
3: Those restaurants are so good. But the Italian spot is one of my favorites. They have like a good like Asian fusion restaurant. And then you mix that with some good music and some entertainment.
4: Look, drinky drink. Woo
3: hoo.
4: What you say?
3: Okay.
4: Now, sis, you know I'm excited to see you on this cruise this year. I can't wait because we're going to all get to be together. And like you said, the food is absolutely incredible. What are some of your favorite foods while you eat on vacation? I know you mentioned the Asian fusion, but what else?
3: Yeah, okay, so they have this really, really good Italian restaurant. And I'm a risotto girl. I'm a fettuccine alfredo girl. But if you can do a cafe de pepe, if you can cafe pepe me, then you're doing the right thing. And a good fish. Like, if I can find me a good grilled fish.
4: Yes,
3: and some vegetables,
4: grilled.
3: And I know we're going, going to the Bahamas. Give me a lobster.
2: Come on.
3: A grilled lobster with some melted butter, baby.
4: Come on now, fresh out the water.
5: Man.
6: Now, LaToya, I got to ask you. You recently said that you got the gig on Greenleaf because of your hair, because you're a great actress, but also because you stood out because of your hair. And you say you're a cruise girl, you're a Virgin Voyages cruise girl. Two questions. Number one, what you going to do with your hair on a cruise? Like, do you get braids? Do you keep your cool cut? And also, do you play space? Because you know, actor Mekhi Phifer is going to be hosting a big old space tournament.
3: Okay, so don't take my black card. Because I'm a Uno girl. I'm more of a Uno than a space girl. So don't take my black card.
2: I don't know how to play.
3: I ain't all the way. You know what I'm saying?
4: Me either, girl.
3: As far as my hair, it depends. Because right now I'm trying to grow it out so I can get braids. I don't know if it's gonna, I don't know if I'm gonna have enough to catch by the cruise for to catch these braids. But if not, y'all gonna see me in these in my hair strips walking around, or you gonna see me in some finger waves every day. Don't y'all make fun of me. I'm gonna have them waves going.
4: Let's go. So now Miss LaToya.
3: LaToya.
7: Now you know. You are a definite sophisticated lady, baby, in the words of Ms. Natalie Cole. So, but when you pack for the cruise, what are the must-haves that you must have in your suitcase?
3: Okay, so for this, especially for the Virgin Voyage cruise, they have a red night. So you got to wear your red.

0: red. It's called the Scarlet Knight. So you got to bring, you pack your red. But I know with this particular cruise that you guys are doing all kind of themes and stuff like that. Of course, like a cute one piece, a cute two piece. Make sure you bring your shower shoes, ladies and gentlemen. I make sure I always take my shower shoes with me, my hair care products, and some sunscreen. Now, I know y'all think black don't crack, but if you get up there on that seat, huh? You're going to be asking for something else. So I will make sure, huh? make sure you bring your sunscreen for sure.
1: Hey, now you went to one of my favorite places this year, Disney World. And I have to ask you, what was your favorite ride at Disney World? I hope you say this. I hope it's the right. You got to pick the right one.
0: Okay, so mine is Galaxy. The Galaxy.
1: Oh, yeah. I knew it.
2: Yes.
3: Guardians.
0: Yes. They were playing Earth, Wind, and Fire on mine.
2: Yes.
0: They was playing Earth, Wind, and Fire on my ride.
1: Guardians. It's Guardians. What is it?
2: Guardians of the Galaxy.
1: When I got on Galaxy, they were playing Burn, Baby, Burn.
0: Yes.
1: I just started screaming.
2: Okay, LaToya. Now listen, you are an amazing actress, and we love Rashida. Honey, we love Rashida on Divorce Sisters.
0: Thank you.
2: Wish you enjoy more though. Would you rather act? Would you rather sing? And why? And what's it like working with Tyler Perry?
0: Okay, let me start off with Tyler Perry. First of all, shout out to Tyler Perry, the entire TPS staff, crew, everybody. Probably one of the most amazing jobs that I've been blessed to work. It doesn't feel like work, although it's very intense when you're on set because of the way that he shoots, but I enjoy it. I love a challenge now.
1: Yes.
0: And he's good. He is great to his actors. He is great to his staff. He's kind. I ain't gonna say I'm way patient. You better come in there knowing your stuff.
4: Okay.
0: But he has one of the best, the kindest hearts that I've ever known. So shout out to Tyler Perry. Man, if you say which you are, but that's like picking kids. I can't decide between acting and singing. I'll say that I am blessed that God has allowed me to share my gifts on so many different stages and platforms, whether it be singing, whether it be acting, and people embrace me. They enjoy it. They're entertained. And I feel like that's why I can't choose hosting. Like Ricky helped me love hosting. That was one of my first hosting jobs, hosting award shows with him. And we acted the fool. And I was like, is every?
1: We did.
0: Every
1: we did.
0: Host like this?
1: Why I still look at those pictures to this day? Why are you pregnant and lay it out on the floor? I'll never forget it.
0: I was.
1: Brett, you saw those pictures?
0: Oh, no, Ricky, you know what just went viral?
1: What?
0: Guess what just went viral, Ricky?
1: What?
0: The one where the Jacksons were in the audience. When I tell you that just went viral like last week or the week before, and everybody was hitting me up because it kind of resurfaced. And I was like, this happened so long ago. I ain't had no baby weight on me. I had one chin instead of three. And I was just smiling, and it was just so much fun. And that was not scripted. That's how much fun me and Ricky used to have. Like, we would have an idea, and he'd be like, go for it. And that was it.
1: Hey, we have more with LaToya Luggett coming up next. Ricky Smiley Morning Show.
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6: Is John, you said, serious?
7: People living in poverty are just not very, they're not very experienced at navigating the real world, right? 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
8: 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I approve this message.
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0: Hey, we got our girl Latoya Luckett in the building. Latoya, now we saw you on the Verses with Tank and Tyrese. You can't be biased. Now, who do you think really won this battle?
1: My bro Tank. He took it.
2: Come on now.
1: Because I know, first of all, how much he prepared for it. Yeah. I love Tyrese. I think he's still mad at me. I just saw him at an event and he barely spoke. So I know that there's a little tension, but it's okay. I love you, bro. You know I love you, but I had to show up for my brother Tank. They're both winners. They're both winners in their own right. But that night, I mean, he took it. He bought folk out. He did great with his performance. They both did. They both sounded great. Like, their bands were amazing. That was just a fun night to celebrate R&B music. So I

0: out. So if they had a reunion, would you want to join them?
1: I mean, of course. I mean, being a part of such an amazing legacy and just a phenomenal group of women, right. Absolutely. But I'm clearing my throat because it's going to probably take a hand of God. But I'm just, you know, if they call me, oh, I'm coming. For sure.
2: That's love good. That. Brett, I think you should do the lightning round. You ready?
3: Yeah.
2: Yeah, we got the lightning round. These are quick questions. We can have some fun with this. And I'm just going to sit on the other side and make sarcastic comments. Go, Brett.
3: Oh, Lord.
1: Why did I suddenly become afraid?
3: No, don't be scared, sis. Here we go. Let's go. Would you rather star in a romantic comedy or in an action movie?
1: Ooh, romantic comedy.
3: Can men and women really just be friends?
1: Yes. Yes. I have male friends, associates, all that. Yes, so I believe so.
3: Okay, what is the funniest thing that has ever happened to you live on stage?
1: What is the funniest thing?
3: Yep, the funniest thing. And here you go laughing.
1: I mean, I didn't probably had a pop out of two.
2: Oh, no!
1: A few little man parts.
3: Okay. Oh, my God. Right. Okay, at this point in your life, money or love?
1: It's crazy because I got love. And I would prefer that over everything. Because you can have money and you can be miserable. So I feel like love overall. Love, support from my family. You know, and I'm with a man right now who I can sit under a bridge with. You know what I mean?
3: Come on.
1: And I feel like we all, of course, money makes you comfortable. But having no love is the most uncomfortable thing that you could possibly experience.
2: That's why Gary got all them videos walking around with all them different outfits on. You don't want to see nobody want them.
3: Favorite current comfort TV show?
1: I'm going to say mine, Divorce Sisters.
3: Okay, shameless plug. Hey, favorite pixie cut, color choice, platinum blonde, jet black, or color?
1: Platinum blonde.
3: What is one thing you never travel without?
1: My inhaler, because I'm a nerd.
3: Okay. I remember you had that when we did the play. Do you have a secret hidden talent?
1: I can move my ears.
2: When I see you, you're going to have to show
1: me
2: that.
1: You're going
2: to
1: make me do it.
2: You already know. I'm your brother. I got to see that.
3: Okay, this is the last one. This is the last one. What is your favorite Ratchet song?
2: Wait a minute.
1: Oh, my favorite Ratchet song. I mean, I wouldn't call it Ratchet. Like, I'm from Houston, so I love Lil Kiki. I'm taking the kids to school. Hold on, baby. I'm going to say a Lil Kiki record, but I'll do a Lil Sexy Red, too. You know what I mean? It's like one song every time it come on that I'll just be like, uh-oh. Do something to me.
2: Kiss those babies for us. We are so excited, y'all. 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Hey, Latoya, let everybody know how they can follow you.
1: Man, follow me at Latoya Luckett, and that's Latoya with an E, LetoyaLucketT. I cannot wait to see you on that water.
2: Can't wait to see you. Latoya Luckett, y'all!
1: Yeah.
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All right, it's the Ricky Smiley Weekend Jump Off, and that was T.I. with Let Them Know. 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Coming up, you know I'm going to be optimistic this week. I think Gary's going to actually get it right with that word of the week. Coming up next on the Rick's Holiday Weekend Jump Off.

0: capital G, mm-hmm. capital A, mm-hmm. capital O, mm-hmm. capital T.
1: B-I-C-T-H.
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3: E-L-G-S-E-S. Eagles!
4: It's time for Perry's Word of the Week.
3: And you know this, man.
2: Boy, that Mama D and that Philadelphia mayor, a city of Philadelphia mayor takes me out every time. It

0: It's hilarious. Yeah. I love it. Man, it's time to expand your vocabulary with the word of the week. Gary, don't embarrass us today.
1: Well, I did so much practice, but I concentrated on what the word was going to be, and I think I got it without not even a hint. So, yes, honey, I'm going to plug down, and this week's word, y'all, is guess what? Grandiloquent.
2: Come on now.
1: That's it.
2: You showed up.
1: Grandiloquent. Yes.
0: Oh, that's two in a row.
1: Yes, because I'm never
0: before. Two in a row.
1: Yeah, but don't.
0: All right. We're going to take you to breakfast this morning.
1: Please do, y'all, because God knows I'm hungry, and I know we got a lot of money around this table. So, yeah, that'll be nice.
2: You're doing your thing this morning, boy.
1: It's grandiloquent.
0: Right. Say it with your chest out. That's what I'm talking about. Yes.
1: Grandiloquent, honey. And it's an adjective. And here's, how it goes. Y'all want the definition?
0: Ready? Yeah, give us the definition. Okay. The definition.
1: The definition. The act of using big or complicated words to try and impress people.
0: Right.
3: Mm. Oh. Okay.
0: And that's called grandiloquent.
1: Grandiloquent. Yes.
0: All right, then.
1: Yeah. Now, I'm going to use it in a sentence. It bothers me that someone on this staff barely graduated high school, but is grandiloquent in trying to make me sound illiterate, even though I actually obtained a low level unimpressive college degree. No, I didn't.
0: Where did you graduate from?
1: I graduated from Northwood University, honey, in Cedar Hill, Texas, with a bachelor's in business management. Make no error, honey.
0: Mm. I thought you went to nursing school.
1: Well, I went to nursing school, too. But then I went on ahead and went to got my business degree.
2: Is that college still accredited?
1: Yeah, bitch, it's still accredited.
0: Oh, you almost cut. No cussing.
3: What's the name of the school?
1: Northwood, honey. Look it up. Northwood University. And it's all over the country. One is in Florida. One was in Cedar Hill, Texas. And then there's some in Michigan.
2: Do they have a football team?
1: It don't matter what they have, honey. You, honey, didn't even graduate.
0: Did I see the commercial for that on Jerry Springer?
1: What?
0: Northwood? Commercial for your school on Jerry Springer show. Like, they run a commercial after somebody get to fighting on Jerry Springer.
1: What is that?
3: Wow. Y'all stop making fun of him because it is mainly known for business and management programs. I just looked it up.
1: No,
3: okay, Eric.
1: No air,
3: boo.
2: But is that one still located in Cedar Hill?
3: I don't see that one.
2: I think that one.
1: But it doesn't damn matter. It's still in existence, honey. Now, tell me which degree you got and where you graduate from again. Oh, okay. I thought not. But anyway, yeah.
2: Oh, you showed out today.
1: Today, boo.
2: Yeah, okay.
0: You did. Hey, we're proud of you, Gary.
1: Thank you so much. I don't want to embarrass y'all on the first of the week.
0: And Gary, if anybody want to congratulate you with the wake-up call, how can they contact the morning show?
1: You can call the show at 1-866-9-RICKY.
0: 866.
1: Oh, why I keep saying once?
0: You use the commercial, same commercial that come on after the commercial of your school, Elementary School.
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0: up, Ricky Smiley Morning Show. Hey, it is about that time. What up, Beyonce?
1: Hey, good morning, Ricky. Okay, I need everybody. I need you to actually pay attention big time this morning. All right, well, first of all, if you're going to buy any electronics or gadgets or devices, Prime Day is coming October 6th. I know there's already another one. Can you believe it? There was one in July, and now there's another one coming. Well, that's because everyone is trying to beat the holiday rush and get these deals out. So it's hard to think that it's already time to holiday shop. But if you need to get presents and elephant gifts, October 6th, Prime Day, is coming. The smart thing to do is go ahead and put stuff in your cart so that way when October 6th comes around, you just got to hit purchase. It's so easy. All right. Now, this is huge. There is a

0: New scam warning for everybody out there with your phones. Now, you're going to hear this word. It's called SIM swapping. So what does that mean? People are taking the SIM cards out of my phone? No, it's actually a lot easier for them to do it. Basically, what they're doing is they're going through your mail. They're getting your email passwords. They're getting enough information about you so where they can call the phone company and talk to Verizon and T-Mobile and say, hey, I am Beyonce. And, you know, I live at blank, blank, blank. And my phone number, my birthday is blank. And they are convincing the phone companies to change your phone number to the SIM card that they have in their phone. So now when they call the bank or Cash App or anywhere else where they have to give a security code, it went to their phone with that SIM number on their phone number. So
1: what?
0: Wow. These are things that you need to watch out for. If your phone suddenly loses reception, it's not getting calls, you know, you see the little SOS at the top, you want to call your phone service operator immediately to make sure that your SIM card has not been switched over. And if you're one of the people out there that you have an eSIM card, well, you're not safe either. All right. So, you know, ways that you can protect yourself. You need to make sure you talk to your phone company and tell them that you want to make sure that you put a lock on your SIM card. This will help you because you're going to set up a PIN code that only you know. So nobody else can call the phone company, ex-boyfriend, a hacker, anybody, and get those text messages and phone calls to their cell phone. All right. So again, the word that we're learning today is SIM card swapping. And you want to make sure you protect yourself by setting up a PIN code by calling Verizon, T-Mobile, whoever your service provider is today, and locking that card so it can't get switched out. And also, I know a lot of you have hit me up personally. I posted a video, and Gary and Ricky did the video as well. But if you've done the hotel lobby challenge and you're like, how are you guys creating these AI videos? Well, right. My app of the week is the Momo app. Ricky, I love you and Gary. I thought it was so funny.
2: Yeah, man.
1: It was the best one online.
0: I love it. Y'all made me do it with my kids, Chance and Seven. So I posted that the other day. So you could check Gary and Ricky's out and mine out with my kids on Ricky Smiley Morning Show Instagram. But again, if you have any questions, you can always hit me up anytime at Beyonce ATL. And I will be on the One Voyage cruise. So you can bring me your phone. I'll help you. I will dedicate some time.
1: She sure will. She sure will.
0: So make sure you book your cabins now at onevoyagecruise.com.
1: Beyonce.
0: Yes.
1: Why the beat by Dre is like almost $300? Like, damn.
0: I don't like, you know, this is a hill that I will fall on.
3: Me too.
0: Sony has the best headphones.
1: The ones that go inside the ear?
0: I love Bose.
1: With the thing that loop over the top of the ear. Now, those are the ones I like.
0: Bose, I love Sony, but Sony, to me, has always had some of the best audio quality. I personally am not a Beats by Dre fan, but that's just my personal opinion. Oh, and side note, if you do have an iPhone, you need to go ahead and get the update because it's got some major fixes. A lot of people's phones are freezing, so make sure you do that right now. Follow me on Instagram at Beyonce.

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3: Is John, you said serious?
4: People living in poverty are just not very, they're not very experienced at navigating the real world, right? I remember talking to one young lady who said, well, I don't really know how money works at a grocery store, because she grew up and has lived all of her adult life using SNAP cards to buy groceries. And so you literally have to teach people how to budget.
3: John Husted really said that. How is he supposed to represent me when he looks down on me? I would like to tell John Husted, growing up on SNAP made me the woman I am today. When I was struggling, I had no choice but to navigate the world. That's how I survived. John Husted definitely showed us who he is.
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0: All right, y'all. Rick's Bottom Morning Show. And it is about that time to play Battle of the Sexes. Boy, we got a good one today, man. We got Cleveland versus Orlando today, man. We got Nancy calling in from Cleveland, Ohio, listening to us on 93.1 WZAK. Hey, what up, Nancy?
1: What up, Nancy?
2: Hey, y'all.
1: Hey.
0: Happy to have you. And we got Jay from Orlando, Florida, listening to us on Star 94.5. Hey, what up, Jay?
3: What up, Jay?
4: Good morning, show. Good morning.
1: Morning.
0: Hey, we about to play Battle of the Sexes. We about to have us a good time this morning. I think the women won last time. And so here, I'm going to help y'all out. I'm going to ask

0: That'll make it real easy for y'all, so that give you a better chance to win. Y'all ready?
1: Yes, sir.
0: All right, Nessie, you and I, we're going to go first. All right, let's do it. Here we go. All right, Nessie, how many justices sit on the Supreme Court?
2: 12.
0: No, it's 9. All right, what do you call the box that holds all your supplies when you're going fishing?
2: Oh, pass.
0: Tackle box. All right, in the old school Superman series, what was Clark Kent's girlfriend's name?
2: Oh, dang.
0: Oh, you know this.
2: Pass.
0: Lois Lane. All right, in the American military, what do the letters USCG stand for?
2: Lord have mercy. Pass.
0: The United States Coast Guard. What car company has the Four Rings logo on them? Four rings.
2: Ooh. Is that Infinity or... Lord Jesus.
0: Yep, it's an offended, but we're going to get a point for it. Anyway, what NFL team? No, I'm just kidding. It's an oddie. What NFL team plays in the Superdome? The Superdome.
2: Dallas Cowboys.
3: Are you kidding?
0: That's the New Orleans Saints, baby. But you know what?
2: Y'all gave me all these hard questions.
0: You know what
2: today?
0: I love? Like,
3: because it's the questions
0: one.
3: That me
0: you woke up. Yeah, don't worry about these questions. You work up with God in your heart, and that's all that matters.
4: What color is
2: Amen.
4: Green?
0: Don't ask her nothing else. Long as you wake up with Jesus on your mind, these questions ain't going to get you into heaven. You keep being blessed. Go ahead, Brad.
2: Right.
3: Jay, these questions is how well you know women, okay?
1: Yes, ma'am.
3: Okay, are you ready?
1: Yes, ma'am.
3: All right, let's go. Start the clock. Which iconic actress made history as the first black woman to win an Academy Award for Best Actress in her role for Monsters Ball?
1: Halle Berry.
3: Ooh. Yes, indeed. What do you call a long, very thin, tall heel?
1: Stiletto.
0: Oh.
3: Yes. How many Grand Slam singles titles has tennis legend Serena Williams won in her historic career?
1: Is it 12?
3: Nope, it's 23. What does acronym FOMO mean?
0: Hell, we don't know that.
1: Pass.
3: Fear of missing out. What do you call the different layers of fragrance in a perfume?
0: What?
1: Pass.
0: White diamond.
3: Notes. Who made history and earned a Guinness World Record as the youngest executive producer in Hollywood history?
1: Is that my guy? He produced the Oscars.
3: Black woman.
1: I don't know.
3: Marseille Martin.
0: That's why he still got two. He won. Special K, what did he win?
4: All right, sir. Are you ready? Congratulations, my friend. You are the winner today.
0: By
4: the
0: two.
4: Fantastic, amazing, glorious prize pack with every item. I mean every item coming from America's most iconic store, the Dollar Tree. Let's start your winning package off with a roll of sheets of single-ply bathroom tissue.
0: A what?
4: A roll of 1,000 sheets of single-ply bathroom tissue.
0: Well, you're going to need a whole roll per wipe.
4: Yeah, you're going to need that whole roll to clean your ass. All right. You got a 6-ounce glass.
0: Big dog, you heard him.
4: That's right, a six ounce glass,
0: man. Congratulations.
4: You've also got a 40 pack of mechanical pencil refills.
0: What?
5: The refill?
4: Hope you got some mechanical pencils.
5: Little lead pieces.
4: Yes, sir. And you got a from Mascot, thin and crispy peanut brittle. Yeah, fresh roasted gourmet peanuts and a sweet, delicious, crunchy roll. There
0: I'm
4: you go.
0: I'm scared to eat that out of Dollar Tree.
4: How about those Toast'em Pop-Ups? Cookies and cream flavor. It's kind of like Pop-Tarts for poor people.
0: What they call them, Toast'em Pop-Ups?
4: Toast'ems, yeah. They're Pop-Tarts for the poor crowd. All right. You got a party pack of yellow party napkins, suitable for luncheon or dinner. There you go.
0: The yellow napkins, damn.
4: From TJ Farms, how about a Select-A-Bag, 18-ounce bag of frozen cauliflower.
0: Yeah. Black people don't eat cauliflower.
4: You got a snack-sized bag of Ring Pops. And finally, from Greenbrier Kennel Club. Yeah.
0: Some Ring Pops.
4: Yeah, you got Ring Pops.
5: Things off the chain, boy.

0: cigar, you put it on your finger, and you stick it in your mouth. 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And ma'am, just because you're a wonderful child of God, we got a bonus for you. Do you have a man in your life? 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With a sign out front says, men are from Mars, women are from Venus. Come in today and let us trim up that. Oh.
1: Thank you.
2: Congratulations. Hey, Nancy J, thank y'all so much. Shout out to everybody in Cleveland, Orlando, and Star 94.5. Thank you, Jay. Bye. 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

0: weekend jump off, and that was Tone Stiff. And you can catch him live on the One Voyage Cruise. 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The entire Ricky Smiley Morning Show will be broadcasting live. 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
4: 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Woo. You catch me at the hot spot.
3: It's the
0: B-R-A-T. Time for the hot spot. What up, Brett?
5: What up, Ricky? Good morning, everybody. I'm your girl, Brett Tatat, and this is the hot spot where we bring you music, movies, and more. So let's get on off into it. Now, this is the Migos. This is something that the Migos fan have absolutely been waiting for, y'all. Quavo and Offset are teaming up again for the first time in about 5 years. Quavo's upcoming album, Chrome Life, will feature Offset on a song called Away. And this week, they previewed the song together at Quavo's album release party. Check it out.

That thing. All right. Let's go. Right there. Okay, let's go. Now, in case you missed it, the two have had their share of ups and downs over the years, especially after the death of Takeoff, which affected both of them in different ways. But now, the former Migo members are putting the past aside and getting back in that studio. And that's not it. The group is reportedly expected to release a final Migos album in 2027, featuring previously recorded verses from Takeoff. So congratulations to Quavo and Offset, and rest in peace to Takeoff. All right, y'all, moving on. A new report has came out, and it seems like Diddy is living pretty comfortable.

0: where he is. Now, according to NBC News, several men who spent time in Diddy's unit at the federal prison in New Jersey claim that he's been paying other inmates to cook, clean, and do his laundry, make his bed, and give him massages from time to time.
1: What? Wait a minute.
0: Yeah.
2: In jail.
0: His meals include curry chicken, pizza, and empanadas. Sources say... Sources allege that Diddy has access to contraband cell phones, which he reportedly uses to scroll Instagram and social media and view a few explicit images. He also is allegedly has access to alcohol, including a little bit of Hennessy every now and then. A spokesperson for Diddy declined to comment on Diddy's specific situation, but pushed back on the report, saying the media is portraying ordinary prison life as news.
2: Oh, that's ordinary?
0: Nah.
1: If you got a little bread, yeah.
0: Wow. I don't know if that's ordinary prison. Like I was locked up before. I ain't getting no massages.
2: I was thinking massage. Sign me up.
1: Yeah, that's why I hit. That's why I hit the pause button. At.
0: Yeah.
3: You doing the massage? Yeah, Moe Dinkins and stuff like that.
0: The people will cook and clean and do the laundry. That's nothing. They appreciate that. As long as you give them a little something on their books and
1: you get
0: that, help them get some food and stuff. They will work to get the things that they need. So. You know, I guess some of those things are kind of normal. And to me, except the massages, I had never heard about that part.
1: Yeah, no.
4: Strong massages.
0: Yeah.
1: Deep tissues right there, boy.
0: You know what? Nope,
1: big worm over there giving you a massage.
3: Bone cracking.
0: We go wrap up the hot spot on that, though. Oh, my God.
1: Ooh.
0: If you miss any part of the show, make sure you check it out on the Ricky Smiley Morning Show podcast, available wherever you get your podcast. Shut up, y'all. And you can catch me on my social media at So Brett.
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0: 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Hughley, Cedric the Entertainer, Keith Sweat, Wyclef John, Pastor Mike Jr., Ja'Kalen Carr, and so many more. The whole morning show will be broadcasting live. 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
8: 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And so you literally have to teach people how to budget.
7: 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How is he supposed to represent me when he looks down on me? 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When I was struggling, I had no choice but to navigate the world. That's how I survived. John Eustead definitely showed us who he is.
8: People living in poverty are just not very, they're not very experienced.

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0: Mix 95.7 is the Saturday Blues Party. Whenever this lady shows up, she has some interesting things to tell us. Yes, she's here, ladies and gentlemen. Deborah Barnett.
1: Good morning.
0: How are you?
1: Out there in Radio Land. It's always a pleasure to be here with one of my favorite people, Rocky Love.
0: Yeah. I'm glad to be one of your favorites. It's fall already. Good Lord.
1: Yes.
0: Years ago, I was seeing a lot of Halloween decorations. But Santa Claus don't care about Halloween.
1: He don't care
0: about no pumpkin.
1: It's all over the big monumental decorations people are putting up.
0: Yeah.
1: Boy.
0: Yeah.
1: So I guess we got to celebrate some kind of way.
0: Yeah. Well, you don't really have to. I mean, hey,
1: it's
0: here. You're still here. You got your health.
1: Gotcha.
0: Still got some of your family.
1: Yes.
0: Right. Yeah.
1: Those are all blessings.
0: Which leads us right into what you are here to talk about, the Getting Your Affairs in Order 2026.
1: Yes.
0: Now, last couple of months, you hated on the fellas and did one just for the ladies. Don't think we forgot. I mean, you're doing some good work. I ain't mad at you. You're doing some good work.
1: Okay.
0: But you know, you're just going to lock the fellas out.
1: No. We kind of push you along because, as I shared with you, I am getting a lot of couples registering for this upcoming workshop.
0: Couples. Wow.
1: So the word is getting out, and it's so heartwarming that people are paying attention to getting their affairs in order. So because we go through life-changing situations. Situations change. It's not always because we're going to pass away, and it's important that you put those instructions in place.
0: Right.
1: But what if you need an advocate at the hospital? You got to have the right documents in place for that person to advocate on your behalf.
0: Right.
1: Doctors are very busy people.
0: Woo.
1: And they might forget to provide information, or you might not hear all that he's saying. So it's good to have somebody there with you that has the right authority.
0: Mm-hmm.
1: Listen to what I just said. The right authority to receive the information.
0: Mm. And can do something with it.
1: So, always.
0: A will is not always the
1: no,
0: will.
1: No,
0: matter of fact, I recommend don't do a will. Well, you can do a will, but don't depend on that. Do something else.
1: A will doesn't prohibit you from going through probate. It's just instructions on what you want to happen. There are things that you can put in place, and that's why you should come to the Getting Your Affairs in Order workshop.
0: October 17th. Where?
1: It's at the UAW Hall at 2300 Ashland Avenue, right in the middle of the city. It's convenient parking.
0: Mm-hmm.
1: We'll even have a lunch for you.
0: Yes.
1: And so check-in is at 9:30.
0: Mm-hmm.
1: Program starts promptly at 10 a.m.

0: 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And if you missed all of that, you can call this number and we'll get you registered. 419-297-4232.
1: Do it again.
0: And that's your Getting Your Affairs in Order registration line.
1: Give it that number one more time.
0: 419-297-4232.
1: The Getting Your Affairs in Order is coming up on October 17th. That's
0: correct.
1: About 2 weeks away.
0: 2 weeks away. October We're getting 17th. Ready for you.
1: Yep.
0: We're getting, and want to thank our sponsors, Area Office on Aging,
1: yep.
0: and the UAW.
1: Mm-hmm.
0: They have so many different areas of UAW, but this is the Toledo Area UAW CAP Council, along with an array of DeBond, Secure, Mercy, UAW, Civil Rights and Human Rights Committee, Lucas County Recorder, Michael Ashford, Katie Moline, the Auditor, Treasurer Lindsay Webb. Some of my sisters, the Savvy Seniors, have supported this event.
1: Savvy Seniors,
0: along with Legal Shell, State Farm, Sarah Ross, and then y'all know Terry Crosby.
1: He's Terry the liaison
0: Crosby,
1: over there, Taylor,
0: the
1: right?
0: ambassador for the Toledo Automotive family.
1: And now
0: is,
1: part owner.
0: Hey.
1: Because it's employee owned now.
0: Hey, they are a family. Hey. They are community driven and share with the community.
1: Wait a minute. You know we're here to play blues, right?
0: Yes.
1: So let me play some blues.
0: Okay.
1: Don't go away.
0: All right.

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0: Locked October is going on right now on the premises of Taylor. Taylor Kia. It's a win-win, Northwest Ohio. 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
5: Is John, you said, serious?
6: People living in poverty are just not very, they're not very experienced at navigating the real world, right? I remember talking to one young lady who said, well, I don't really know how money works at a grocery store, because she grew up and has lived all of her adult life using SNAP cards to buy groceries. And so you literally have to teach people how to budget.
5: John Husted really said that. How is he supposed to represent me when he looks down on me? I would like to tell John Husted, growing up on SNAP made me the woman I am today. When I was struggling, I had no choice but to navigate the world. That's how I survived. John Husted definitely showed us who he is.
6: People living in poverty are just not very, they're not very experienced at navigating the real world.
5: I don't know what it feels to be spit on, but I bet it's a lot like that.
7: I'm Sherrod Brown, running for Senate. I approve this message.
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1: I'm Sherrod Brown, running for Senate. 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

0: 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This is Saturday Blues Party. She's still here, ladies and gentlemen. Deborah Barnett, getting your affairs in order. She's put this thing together. Has it been how many years now?
1: We started, we launched this in 2024.
0: Okay, so 2 years.
1: 2 years, full years, full years. And
0: four,
1: it's.
0: Yeah, yeah, 4 years. Ooh, Lord have mercy.
1: I said full year. Two full years of
0: gotcha.
1: Of getting out in the community and encouraging people to look into getting their affairs in order. And it's even traveled to Cleveland. I've been invited to come to Cleveland to meet with some folks to talk about how they might do it in Cleveland. So it is getting the word out. It's part of your estate planning, but I think our hook has been getting your affairs in order because mm-hmm. everyone has something. Everybody doesn't have everything, mm-hmm. but everybody has something. And it just is a relief to your family if they have some clear instructions on how to value the legacy that you have built over your lifetime.
0: You might not think you have any estate. It's an estate sale. You don't have anything, but you do.
1: Oh, yes. Oh, yeah. You have your house. You have your car.
0: Right.
1: You know, you have accounts. Your accounts, your savings account. Maybe you only got $50 in there.
0: It might be negative, but it's still yours.
1: It's still yours.
0: Right.
1: So it's important that you take care of your family by leaving them some instructions on life-changing situations. Even at the doctor, I just encourage people to have your power of attorney. So if you cannot advocate or you can't speak on your behalf, that they have the right documents in place so they can receive the information. Because if you're not power of attorney, the doctors, they got this thing called HIPAA laws that they can't violate the HIPAA laws,
0: right.
1: And they have to have that person that is legally bounded by a document, power of attorney, healthcare document, mm-hmm. that they can receive the information and then advocate on your behalf. So it's a lot, and I know it's a daunting area of your life that you have to think about, but you either take care of it now or take care of
0: Puffin
1: it.
0: Puffenberger will take care of it for you.
1: Exactly. Right. Exactly.
0: So when you put this thing together, did you anticipate it growing to this size and starting to become national?
1: I really didn't. I really just thought that being the community-minded person that I am.
0: You are.
1: Having some experience personally that let me sit down and talk to a few people and to see if this was a great idea, and they thought it was a wonderful idea. That, like I said, the Area Office on Aging was like, yes, we need to do this. The library, yes, we need to do this. And so when you register 300 people, last April, we registered 300 people to attend. That tells you people are now paying attention and they want the right information to get their affairs in order. So I just encourage you again. This is our last one of the year, October 17th, mm-hmm. At the UAW Hall, 2300 Ashland Avenue. Check-in is at 9:30. Program starts promptly at 10 a.m.

0: a.m. and we'll have a lunch for you. Come in and hear about topics on wills, living wills, a power of attorney, bank account, fraud prevention. Fraud prevention, I just talked to a friend. I talked to her on the phone, and she was telling me the bank called me, and they were saying, but I'm pretty sure it was the bank. I said, well, I think you ought to go to the bank. I saw her at dinner with her the other day, and she told me it was a fraud. I was trying to say, go to the bank. It was a fraud, but they were able to catch it. Transfer assets, life and homeowners insurance, trust. We've got a very great, we've had wonderful attorneys that come and talk about these legal subjects and documents. So I encourage you to register. Got to register. We got to prepare for you.
1: Yes.
0: And so there's flyers throughout the community with the information. But if you need to call the registration number, it is 419-297-4232. I encourage you to come. It's just a small part of your day. You take 2 hours out of your day to get some valuable information. So invite you to come.
1: Yes. You are invited, and simply you don't have to. You just, there's a lot of folks who are passing away now. Some of them suddenly, some of them from long illnesses. And once that conclusion has happened, what do you do? This particular get-together, getting your affairs in order, helps you. Because the person that you love or the person that you're responsible for has passed on. And you were taking care of them, but legally the law doesn't see you. So now, what happens? You can't go to the bank. You can't go get a death certificate. You can't do anything because there was no preparation. Here is your chance to get your affairs in order. If not for you, for your man, for your woman, for your mama, for your auntie. Right?
0: Husband.
1: Husband.
0: Wife.
1: Yes. And so 419-297-4232. Getting your affairs in order. This is serious. And it's on October the 17th in 2 weeks at the UAW at 3200 Ashland Avenue. Make plans to be there.
0: 419-297-4232.
1: Deborah Barnett, thank you so much for all the work that you do.
0: Thank you, Rocky, and 95.7.
1: Yeah.
2: This is the King of Trail Ride Blues, G. Jones and Mr. Mister.
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0: 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Hello.
1: Hey, Rocky Love.
0: What's happening with you?
1: What's going down, bro? Hey, I'm over here on the east, on the Northwood, Ohio, Vegas Auto. I'm a delivery. I listen to every Saturday morning when I got to work.
0: All right.
1: And you got that record I love, man. Pull me out a little liquor. Oh, I love that.
0: Pour me out some liquor. I got you. Turn up your radio. I got you right now.
1: Man, Dr. Rick Bush. Please say that, man.
0: And I'm putting you on the old dog list too, Dr. Rick. Say your name one more time.
1: Dr. Rick Bush. Please put me on the old dog. I'm 62.
0: I got you, Dr. Rick Bush. Got you, man. And here come your some liquor. I got some some liquor for you right now.
1: Please, I'm going to listen to it.
0: Him.
1: Okay.

0: 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All right, October 17th, Deborah Barnett and all those sponsors who've actually woken up and said, why haven't we thought of this? I've gotten together with Deborah, and on the 17th of October at the UAW Hall, she's going to be presenting the last one of the year, the Getting Your Affairs in Order, because a will is not always the way. All right, so last one of the year. How many did you do? One a quarter, wasn't it?
1: No, we did two. We did one in April and one in August, and then this is the third one.
0: All right. Uh-huh.
1: So it has been, I think it's changed people's lives. Mm-hmm. I have become the getting your affairs in order lady. I get questions that I have to say, I cannot, this informational purposes only.
0: Right.
1: You need to contact a legal advisor, whether it's an attorney or a program like Legal Shields. You need to talk to someone that has the legal background on how your situation needs to be handled, because everybody's affairs is different.
0: Mm.
1: There's no cookie cutter program that says, okay, this is your program. No, everybody's life is different. Lives are different. We got blended families now, and a lot of things need to be discussed, because even we have Reverend Barbie that talks about how do you sit down with your loved ones, because you got to have that conversation. And I've had friends to tell me, my kids don't want to. Man, it was like, oh, mom, oh, dad, I don't want to talk about that. But you've got to find a way. Me and my children meet every year to sit down and talk about my affairs so they can handle them in the event I cannot handle them for myself.
0: And the fact that Zoom is available, you don't even have to be in the same room.
1: We're
0: part of the country.
1: And because they don't live here in Toledo, and that's how we do it. We do it through Zoom. We have meetings. We had a huge family meeting, even with my grandkids, so they can understand part of the whole process of estate planning.
0: Look here. Now, that damn reverend be talking forever. I don't want that fool at my funeral, and don't have him say nothing. And if he's at my funeral, those conversations happen too.
1: Stop.
0: I don't want that deacon.
1: Stop.
0: I don't want that usher. Stop. I don't want that. So I want y'all to know. And make sure mama say on what she want. And then when she says it, don't you do that after she's gone.
1: Okay. Hey, Rocky.
0: Yes, ma'am.
1: In our information packet,
0: yes, ma'am.
1: We have a document called Final Arrangements, Appointment and Instructions.
0: Right.
1: And you can take care of all of that in a document that carries out your wishes, what church you want to have a relationship with, who you want to deliver your eulogy, you know, who you want to be your pallbearers, what funeral home you want to use. It's all can be done in this.
0: See, they're calling now trying to get a spot at your getting your affairs in order.
1: I'm sorry.
0: Because I remember.
1: Get this document. Come and you will get this document. But the part about it is that you have to complete it. You can even give instructions on what songs you want to be played at your funeral. So
0: when my mama passed, she said, I don't want your uncle talking at my funeral. Would you believe that boy got up there and he was just talking? Mary gave explicit instruction, don't let uncle talk at my funeral.
1: He
0: went up there and talked anyway.
1: See, if you had your final arrangements. Because,
0: may she rest in peace, Mary.
1: Okay.
0: Mary. All right. So now, before you go.
1: Okay.
0: I know it's election season. This ain't what you came here for. But election season is coming up, and the trickery is starting.
1: So, folks, please verify. There's teams of people throughout the community that can verify your voting record. I mean, things have been changed around. I forgot the term to use, but through gerrymandering, you know, your voting precincts have been changed. So it is so important.

0: important to verify your voting status. You can go online. The people at the Lucas County Board of Elections, she on it. You can go online. It's so easy. It takes you 30 seconds to verify your voting record. So
1: and don't fall for the banana in the tailpipe.
0: Oh, my goodness. I received a letter a couple weeks ago, and it said, Deborah, your address has recently changed, but your voter registration haven't. Use this QR code to update all your information.
1: Oh.
0: I've lived for 20 years. And if you're mailing me something to my address, you already have it. So don't go for the scams. The information did not come from the Board of Elections nor the Secretary of State. So don't fall for the scams. Verify your
1: vote.
0: Verify your voting status.
1: Right.
0: Verify. Go online to the Lucas County Board of Elections. It's very simple. Or at a lot of churches. The movement is out at churches.
1: They got
0: Tita Butts. They've got voting registration tables that provide you the opportunity and time to verify your vote or to register. Now, Monday is the last day that you can register to vote.
1: Yep.
0: And then early voting starts on October the 6th. And so the message that we're giving through the movement and the Ohio Unity Coalition is to vote early. Vote early.
1: That's
0: get it.
1: It
0: over with.
1: That's
0: I know it. You got your traditions, but let's create a new tradition by voting early and then going out to dinner with your family.
1: There you go.
0: Let's get it done.
1: Deborah, thank you so much. October
0: 17th,
1: UAW,
0: 2300
1: Ashland Avenue, 419-297-4232. Call that number now. Blow up her phone. That's Deborah's personal phone, so call it now.
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0: Mix 95.7 Saturday Blues Party. Oh, yeah. Fall is here. It's October. Deborah Barnett left. Harold Mosley steps in.
1: Good morning.
0: Greetings, sir. How are you?
1: I am blessed by God, loved by family, and grateful.
0: And if you ain't got enough haters, step your game up.
1: There you go.
0: All right, man. 33 years and 10 months in law enforcement.
1: Yes, sir.
0: And you still can't give it up.
1: Won't.
0: And so the retiring class, were you serving with this young lady that just passed?
1: And
0: what's her name?
1: Her name is Dana Slay, and I did have the honor of working with Dana, although she was working as a school resource officer. But interesting fact, Dana retired as, first of all, as badge number one, which is

0: stripes?
1: No, it doesn't come with stripes. It's just a prestigious designation.
0: It's an honor in your circle.
1: Within the department. It means you're the most senior.
0: All right.
1: And so, unfortunately, Dana retired, I believe it was 2 or 3 years ago, and unfortunately just received news that that she passed. Her services will be at Southern Missionary Baptist Church in the 1200 block of Indiana. There will be visitation on Friday, October the 9th. From 3 p.m. to 7 p.m., so those of you who knew her and want to pay your respects, you can stop by then, or you can attend her actual going home services on Saturday, October the 10th at 8:30, also at Southern Missionary Baptist Church.
0: So how many of you, how many of your co-workers who retired in your class are still here above ground?
1: In my particular class, I believe there are probably approximately five.
0: I mean, I'm putting you on the spot. I know you wouldn't know that.
1: Well,
0: often.
1: I would say approximately five, but there were only 20. There were only 15 in my class.
0: Ah,
1: so it would be a little easier.
0: Gotcha. I don't mean to put you on the spot.
1: Okay. And I should know this stuff.
0: We didn't come here to talk about that. But you know, Dana passing on and you being law enforcement. You know, figured you would want to give her a shout out and her family.
1: Oh, for sure, for sure. And again, our condolences to the family. Her sister, Star Mitchell, was also a TPD officer who has since retired. So, honey, I know you're in pain, but you got family behind you. We're going to wrap our arms around you and whatever you need, if we can help. We'll be there. You know who we are.
0: Let me play this for the family.
1: Cool.

0: country folks.
1: Mix 95.7 Saturday Blues Party. Oh, Harold Mosley is here.
2: Hey.
1: Yes, glad to have you, man.
2: Thank you.
1: The last time you were here and the microphone didn't work because you broke it, might have been Angelica that broke it, you wanted to talk about that podcast. But you like, before we talk about the podcast, let me

0: talk about my day job.
1: For real. And so go ahead. I'm sorry.
0: You retired and you still went back to work? Was you just bored?
1: Part of it. Income counts too. I might want to build me a place, say, in Puerto Rico or Costa Rica, something like that.
0: What's wrong with Lucas County?
1: Don't have the sunshine year round that those places do.
0: You want sunshine year round?
1: And my daughter is getting married, and so yeah. I got
0: to
1: save some money.
0: You need to pay for it.
1: That's what daddies do.
0: So when the daughter get married, the daddy got to pay for the wedding.
1: Yes.
0: Well, that's the polite way to do it, right?
1: Mm-hmm. That's what they say.
0: Unless daddy broke and he can't afford it.
1: Well, daddy, that's why daddy works.
0: All right. So what are you doing your day job, and how can that help?
1: Well, currently I'm working at the Lucas County Auditor's Office under Katie Moline, and really what I wanted to speak to the audience about, particularly the seniors, there's an extra savings for seniors thanks to passage of bipartisan Ohio Bill 479. And basically what it is if you're approved for the 2026 homestead exemption, you're entitled to a bonus beginning January 2027 of $450 off your tax bill. Now, it's a one-time credit. It's not like you're going to get it every year, but, you know, what every little bit helps.
0: True.
1: You got to be 65 years or older, totally or permanently disabled, or the surviving spouse of a prior homestead recipient who was 59 years or older. Now, there's a cap on the income. You got to make less than $41,000, and that does not include Social Security. The other issue is if in a combined household, you can't make more than $41,000.
0: Oh, well, so, what the hell is this? This is scam.
1: Wait a minute, $450. All right, just
0: one
1: stop
0: time?
1: It. Just
0: one
1: stop
0: time?
1: It. Just one time. Well, you know, talk to
0: I got to go through all of that.
1: You don't have to do nothing. You don't have to do nothing.
0: It's just going. They're going to give it to me automatically? Or do
1: if
0: I
1: you
0: go
1: are,
0: hoops?
1: Absolutely. You get it automatically if you're already enrolled or you have already been designated as having the homestead status.
0: Man,
1: now,
0: I thought you...
1: Now, wait a minute. There's more.
0: There's more.
1: There is no income maximum if you are a disabled veteran who is rated or compensated at 100%. The surviving spouse
0: what
1: of a first responder.
0: What made you want to get out of bed and come tell the audience this nonsense?
1: Because there are people who are qualified and they need to know. In addition to that, if you really want to find out specifics, the next event will be at the J. Frank Troy Senior Center, Wednesday, October 7th, from 10 a.m. to 2 p.m. So if you really want to find out or you have any other questions or any, for that matter, any questions about services offered through the Lucas County Auditor's Office, please make yourself available and come and ask questions. That's how you find out.
0: Are you done now?
1: You just ain't 65. That's what it
0: is.
1: That's
0: true, too. But it sounds like you got to jump through hoops.
1: Yeah, that's all that is.
0: Well, if I'm 65 or older, I got to jump through hoops. Why did I just give it to me?
1: No, because it's government money.
0: Oh, good Lord.
1: Government money.
0: Man, I need a drink.
1: Okay.
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0: Is John, you said, serious?
1: People living in poverty are just not very, they're not very experienced at navigating the real world, right? I remember talking to one young lady who said, well, I don't really know how money works at a grocery store, because she grew up and has lived all of her adult life using SNAP cards to buy groceries. And so you literally have to teach people how to budget.
0: John Husted really said that. How is he supposed to represent me when he looks down on me? I would like to tell John Husted, growing up on SNAP made me the woman I am today. When I was struggling, I had no choice but to navigate the world. That's how I survived. John Husted definitely showed us who he is.
1: People living in poverty are just not very, they're not very experienced at navigating the real world.
0: I don't know what it feels to be spit on, but I bet it's a lot like that.
2: I'm Sherrod Brown, running for Senate. I approve this message.
3: Paid for by Friends of Sherrod Brown.

0: got nothing to lose.
1: 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Go on and knock off.
2: I was managing a strip club. That's a little different.
1: Let's talk about your future with the company Strawberry. 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
2: It's the Saturday Blues Party. All right, Harold Mosley is here.
3: Hey.
2: Aya Naeem Bey made it up here.
3: Hey now.
2: And we haven't seen this big pimp in so long, man. I'm so glad to see him.
3: Who that?
2: Shiny Diamond Ray Brown, mastermind of the sophisticated shoe shine.
3: Yes, sir.
2: And he's still here doing this stuff. Ray, Shiny Diamond
3: good
2: Ray.
3: Good morning.
2: It's good to see you, man. How are you, sir?
4: I'm doing great.
2: You're doing great. I just heard the news, man, that your wife has passed on.
4: My wife for 21 years just passed on.
2: Mm. When did she die?
4: Sunday morning at 1:44 a.m. at the Villa Nursing Home.
2: Oh, gotcha.
4: Out in Oregon.
2: Wow.
4: Archer Villa.
3: So sorry to hear that, Ray.
2: Sorry
3: for your loss. How long were you married?
4: We wasn't married. We just lived together 21 years.
2: No, you
3: okay.
2: Married.
3: Yeah.
2: All right.
4: I couldn't find a better woman.
2: There you go.
3: It.
2: Love it. All right. It's time for the old dog list. So, you know an old dog. He's been there, done that, got the T-shirt to prove it, that old dog. Round the block a few times, petered all them trees to mark his territory, the old dog. Old dog remembers when times was easier. Remember when there was one phone number to a household?

0: all them Mosleys, you want to get with one of them? One phone number. All them Naeem Bays, just one phone number. Yeah, Shiny Diamond Raven, he was a pimp, so he had his phone number at the house and the phone booth on the corner to handle his business. One phone number. Remember them?
1: But the party line. If you wanted to get somebody, you had to.
2: Really me?
0: All right. Ion, an old dog, remembers?
3: Calling somebody's house, their daddy answered the phone, want to ask you a million questions. All you want to do is sneak over and meet his daughter back in the alley behind the bushes.
0: Ooh!
3: I say too much? I didn't say too
0: damn.
3: Much.
0: Damn. Harold, an old dog remembers?
1: Old dog remembers having to use the push mower to cut the grass because your family couldn't afford a power lawnmower.
3: Oh, man.
0: That's how you develop characters.
1: Yeah, well, call it what you like. Calluses? Did you say calluses? Yeah. Or both start with a C.
0: And get closer to the phone. So Shiny Diamond Ray Brown, an old dog remembers?
2: Remembers. Newport bicycles when you had to have a key to ride it.
0: A key bicycle. To ride a bicycle? I thought it was for roller skates.
2: No, there was a key.
3: A key to ride a bike?
2: A Newport bicycle, the front wheel.
0: A Newport.
2: All
0: right.
3: Oh.
2: And you had to have a key.
1: So only really key, old dogs know that.
0: Yeah. Yeah.
2: Now, this is the 1950s.
3: Good Lord.
0: All right, let's salute some old dogs now. Don't call him by his government name because everybody calls him Alabama. Yeah, all the mail carriers in Lucas County. Marvin, the mailman, Brolette, that's my man. Sexy Cell, Aubrey Rose. Hey, Vita, it's my mail lady. Dr. Rick Bush. Yeah, pull him another one, boy. He likes, I don't know if he likes brown liquor or whatever, but Dr. Rick Bush. Hey, Trina McCoy, Junkyard Johnson, Jean Garrett, Tina Butts of the Movement.
1: Light skin.
0: Yeah. Anita Madison, Lana Rankins of Taylor down there in Perrysburg. Hey, Milton Meeks in Stone Mountain, GA. Angel Williams is an old dog. Suzette at the Toledo Urban Federal Credit Union. Steve Harris over there at the Doug. Nancy Quinn Hooks. Ronnie Jones. Lavera Scott, director of the Toledo Lucas County Board of Elections. Naomi, stay on me. Mr. and Mrs. Reggie Williams. Shalonda Cross. Alexis Lanier. Barbara Grant. Rochelle Roy, the sexy male lady. Michael Banks. Lance Self. Shirley Kay. DJ Toledo.
1: Boom!
0: Diamond Ray Brown, you better holler at Foof, man. DJ Toledo,
1: Foof.
0: There you go. Willie T. Hill, Betty Hayes, Reggie, and Katina Harris. Walter Strickland is an old dog. Juanita Hicks' son, Margie Madden, Melvin and Reba Harris. Jean at the Competition Corvette Club. Yeah, Evelyn George, Emerson, the Candy Man of the South. Dorothy Hurd, you old dog. Mo and Nitra Hillard, Victor, Amigo Garcia. Miss Jones, Miss Renita Jones-Jones and her baby boy, Magic One, T. Jones, Shalonda Jones, Magic One. Hey, Regina Coffee.
3: Why they call her Coffee?
0: Because she grinds so fine. Hey, Rodney Walleye Cook, Big Jeff, Shogun, Melinda Scott, Juicy. All Juicy wants is 5 minutes with you. 10 toes up, 10 toes down. Coach, Principal, Dr. Carnell Smith. Yeah. Jodine Martin, the lightning rod.
1: Follow the light.
0: Chicken George Davis. Hold on. Hey, Shiny Diamond Ray, right? You up in Angelica's chair, man. We going to show respect. The lightning rod.
1: Follow the light.
0: All right. There you go. Dr. Earl Murray, Chicken George Davis, Alice, Cash Money Nash.
1: Good morning, Alice.
0: John Henry over there, 3rd Street Cigar Bar. Linnell, Jackie Marie Thompson, The Electric Man, Mr. and Mrs. JL, Johnny Turner. Hey, Vanessa. Charlie Hustle, Jerry the Painter, Jerome King, Rowena, Gemini, chilling with his lump of sugar, Diana Morris Walker, Superman Smith, Saressa Batman McClendon, Coco and Tina Crawford, KL, Karen Laudermill. Conchita Dula, Miss Maddie Taylor, Deborah Banks, Spaghetti Lady, Bev Barnes, hey, Regina Carter, Cool Breeze, Michael Burton, Marie Honeycomb, Pastor Antoine Snow, Joanne Rankins, Robert and Robin Johnson, Floyd and Deborah Perrin, Franklin Lewis, better known as
1: the Fire Stomper.
0: Janice Holmes, Justin and Joanne Rogers, Dana Ingram, Joe Crawford, Vel Crawford, Punkin! Punkin Crawford, Mo Crawford, Vel Crawford, 10 and a half.
1: It's the half that what?
0: That knock them down. Anna Atkins, Mike, Mr. Miyagi, Boyd, Rita, Too Sweet, Austin, Joyce Moore,

0: in Dereese Garwin, Patterson, Bruce Sims, Miss Diva, Bruce Johnson, Eugene Daniels, Tony Peterson, Letitia, and Randy Hurd, making Whoopee, Sherilyn Lemon Lawrence, Tracy Shores, Emmett Williams, Kim Sanford, Melvin Jackson, what up, man? Valerie G. McCoy, Anna and Mac Branch, Tony and Donna Polk Moore, Dennis Jr., Darla King, what up, Deborah Griffin, Deborah Barnett, Bobby and Elizabeth DeBose, April Shaba,
1: Shaba,
0: Rod and Sheila Moore, Glenda Hudson, Jerry and Gary Harris, Ernestine Torin, Sharon Jones, Latricia Oliver, gone home this week. Rowena, Jeanette Chanteau, Shiny Diamond Ray Brown in the house. He's the mastermind of the sophisticated shoe shine. Mary DeWitzka, Ella Boykin, Sexy PT, Pat Thomas, Gloria Reasonover, Rayfield Cody, the Reverend, Brother Pastor Deacon Dr. Doug.
2: If you would turn your book to the book of snickelation.
0: Huh?
2: The book of snickelation, where it read in chapter 1, verse number 7, it reads thus, there was a certain man that seen his neighbor wife doing a singing with another man round the corner, wasn't her husband.
0: Uh-oh.
2: They was in the bushes back underneath a tree. He had his pants down round his ankle.
0: Whoa.
2: The woman was on one knee with a hand in the air, waving it like she just don't care. He was riding her like a rented mule, just going at it, sweating and a humming, growling and a grunting. Yeah, they would. So the question to the man was, do I tell my neighbor what I seen his wife doing? The tailor neighbor, reach over and slap your neighbor on the back, say, should I tell? Slap your other neighbor, say, I'm going to let him know everything. He took a picture with a crayon because they didn't have no camera like we got a cell phone today. He drawed it on a piece of paper what he saw. Go to a neighbor house and said, neighbor. He said, yes, sir. He said, neighbor. He said, yes, sir. He said, not neighbor. He said, yes, sir. He said, not neighbor. He said, yes, sir. Your wife is round the corner on one knee, a hand in the air, waving round, a man standing behind her, doing something to her. I know she don't let you do her, cause I hear you asking her for it all the time through the window when I look. I know she don't do it for you, cause I asked her, I said, do you do that with your husband? She said, no, my husband is a good man. He don't like that. He like to look me square in the face when we doing it. He don't like that being behind. That's just nice. So I'm here to let you know that woman that you with, she is a she will do that nasty thing to anybody. So I want to let you know the back. If I see you sneaking around with your neighbor, I'm going to tell it. I'm going to tell it on the mountain. I'm going to tell it in the valley. I'm going to draw a picture of it, and I'm going to put it on the poster board. Now, come on down here, you sinful thing, you. Stand right in front of me. Let me put my hand on. Let me put my hand right there, and I'm going to rub the sin right out of it. Somebody said boom shakalaka.
0: Everybody saying boom shakalaka. I don't understand that word, Pastor. But you know what? I'm gonna have to go ahead and play some blues, man. You tripping this weekend.
2: Ooh, Lord. Let me touch it. Ooh, Lord. I can feel it sweating. I can feel it oozing.
0: Man, I thought you were done.
2: I feel it coming down.
0: Hey,
2: yeah, just soon, Jack.
0: Done.

0: Celebrating birthdays this weekend and beyond. Renee Wilson, Wonder Woman. Hey, Kenny Gibson, happy birthday. Michael Washington is celebrating. Roderick Griffin, Gary and Larry Brazel is celebrating. Christina Lopez, happy birthday. Ruth Ashford, Leonard Chandler, Sigmund Carter is celebrating. Carl McGuire, happy birthday to you. Darlene Totes, Mark Chapman Griffin is celebrating. Doreen Mosley, happy birthday. Alan Bannister, Sharon Stallworth is celebrating a birthday this weekend. Robert Dunbar, Rodney Walleye Cook, happy birthday, man. Big Mike Allen is celebrating. Veronica Jordan, happy birthday. Michael Stokes, celebrating proudly with the Mix 95.7.
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0: 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It's a Saturday Blues Party. Yep. Shiny Diamond Ray Brown is here. Aya Naeem Bey is here.
1: Yep, with a stain on my sweater.
0: 33 years and 10 months serving as a Toledo police officer, Harold, and retired now, and come out of retirement. So you're double dipping now, so you're getting retirement money
2: for sure.
0: From the government.
2: Can I triple?
0: And you're getting a regular paycheck from the government, Harold Mosley.
2: Present and accounted for.
0: Yeah. One of the things that you've been talking about since I've known you over 20 years, you've always talked about unsolved cases and how it pains you that while you were an active officer, most of those things were unsolved and they could be solved if you had more support from the community, because somebody saw some, but ain't nobody snitching because snitches get stitches. So you decided that you want to do something about that.
2: Thank you, Rob, for giving me the platform and the opportunity to really talk about that, because it is a very serious subject, at least with me it is. And you're correct. There are a lot of unsolved homicides in this city, and what that means to me is these people have not been held accountable for the crimes that they committed, and they're walking around in our community without having being held accountable. So myself, Virgilio Baker, and Kathleen Greenlee are come together, and I've created a podcast where the survivors of some of these some of the victims can talk about who these victims were, what they meant, because they were fathers, they were mothers, they were uncles, they were aunts, they were cousins, they were friends, and they have received no justice. And the notion that if you disclose information that somehow that makes you a bad person or a snitch, I don't know what to say to that. But if you talk to any survivors, any of the survivors, and in the case that when we have put out one version of the podcast, it's on
0: Infused. What's the name of the podcast?
2: Uncovered Voices.
0: And they can find it where?
2: You can find it on the Infused Network. It's an app that you have to download. And under Infuse, Infuse, is iReport. And under iReport, you look for Uncovered Voices.
0: That's a lot of damn work.
2: Okay, it's a lot of...
0: To find your podcast.
2: It's worth it.
0: What?
2: But it's worth it.
0: And it's called what?
2: Uncovered Voices.
0: All right, and then do you have... So if I go there, what will I see?
2: In the first episode, you'll see three mothers whose sons were murdered. And you will see how they feel, that pain. The fact that they haven't received any kind of justice. No one's been held accountable. And I asked them that question about snitching, how they felt about that. And I think it's interesting when you hear it from a surviving family member, what their thoughts are on it. To the extent that even one of the mothers, and her name is LaShonda Kennebrew, has offered $10,000 for information leading to the arrest and conviction of. Now, I want to touch on that briefly, too, because we intend to solicit Corporate Toledo to establish a fund to provide monies that will award people money for information that leads to the arrest and indictment.
0: So on your podcast,
2: yes, sir.
0: Do you encourage people to contact you if they have information?
2: Not me. Go through the channel. We're not reinventing the wheel. So contact Crime Stopper. That's what Crime Stopper is for. And you can remain anonymous.
0: All right. And
2: provide the information. What I want to do, go ahead, I'm sorry.
0: I'm trying to get to
2: okay,
0: the point.
2: Go ahead.
0: You know, we play
2: ahead.
0: Blues.
2: So. Yeah, yes, sir. Go ahead.
0: Give me the highlights.
2: So again, if you want to access, I'd like for people to look at the podcast. Again, it's Infused Network. I report unsolved homicides, uncovered voices. Thank you.
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0: Oh. Hey, hold on. I'm going to call you. Hold on. Hey, hold on. Don't hang up.
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0: God, you said serious?
1: People living in poverty are just not very, they're not very experienced at navigating the real world, right? I remember talking to one young lady who said, well, I don't really know how money works at a grocery store, because she grew up and has lived all of her adult life using SNAP cards to buy groceries. And so you literally have to teach people how to budget.
0: John Husted really said that. How is he supposed to represent me when he looks down on me? I would like to tell John Husted, growing up on SNAP made me the woman I am today. When I was struggling, I had no choice but to navigate the world. That's how I survived. John Husted definitely showed us who he is.
1: People living in poverty are just not very, they're not very experienced at navigating the real world.
0: I don't know what it feels to be spit on, but I bet it's a lot like that.
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0: London.
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1: Is John, you said serious?
2: People living in poverty are just not very, they're not very experienced at navigating the real world, right? I remember talking to one young lady who said, well, I don't really know how money works at a grocery store, because she grew up and has lived all of her adult life using SNAP cards to buy groceries. And so you literally have to teach people how to budget.
1: John Husted really said that. How is he supposed to represent me when he looks down on me? I would like to tell John Husted, growing up on SNAP made me the woman I am today. When I was struggling, I had no choice but to navigate the world. That's how I survived. John Husted definitely showed us who he is.
2: People living in poverty are just not very, they're not very experienced at navigating the real world.
1: I don't know what it feels to be spit on, but I bet it's a lot like that.
3: I'm Sherrod Brown, running for Senate. I approve this message.
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0: Get in there on that throne and pray. He can hear you. That's when you got echoes in there. Get through praying, reach around there, and flush that toilet. That's a good place to talk to him.
1: Yes, ma'am.
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1: Jasmine.
2: What, man?
1: Tell these good people what's trending.
2: So everybody's talking about A Different World, the reboot, but not for the reason that you think. And I'm sure you know where I'm going with this. There is a huge debate on social media regarding whether black don't crack. And we're talking about Jasmine Guy, as is everybody on the internet. Now, she had to take to social media and basically say, wow, people are so mean. I get it. Aging is not easy. I'm doing what I can, which is what we all do. Right. I also saw an article about Halle Berry. She said the same thing, waking up every day and your body looks a little bit different than it did the day before, as does your face. Social media, on the other hand, is relentless when it comes to what criticizes, specifically women, when it comes to aging. And so now there's this whole debate on social media. Do you call it out? Do you not? You know, and I don't know how you feel about it. I can tell you this. It is hard being a woman.
3: Yeah, I
2: just
3: it.
2: Period.
3: I take
2: and
3: your word for it.
2: Yeah. You're always under someone's, you know, ire or under the microscope about how you look, you know, and whether you're aging well or not. But it's never a conversation when we're talking about men. Men become more what?
3: Distinguished
2: with the gray hair. Let a woman grow her gray out. Everybody's talking about how she's like, oh, hey, it's a shame. But that's
4: well, all I know is ain't nobody better not talk about our Jasmine.
2: Better not do it.
4: That's right.
2: They do it all
3: you
2: the
3: know,
2: time.
3: You know, I think it's a hard time, though. Like, if you grow up and you're a sex symbol at a period of time, yeah, and then that's what people have in their mind, so then you go 20, 30, 40 years later and think they're going to look like this has been imprinted in your mind, that's not the case, dog.
2: It's we not, and it's not, it's not reality, right? And the thing is, you know, they don't talk about men the way they do women. When you look at Denzel is fine. But is he the Denzel from two decades ago?
3: No.
2: Absolutely not. His teeth is shifted. His face is a little crooked. But nobody wants to talk about that. His lip hangs a little bit. We don't talk about that. We still talk about how sexy he is. The same thing goes for if you're going the other way. You got your Johnny Depps. You got, you know, your George Clooney's. All of which you've aged. Nobody talks about that. They only do it when it comes to women. Mm. They did it to Kamala Harris. You know, it's just a certain standard that women are held to, but that's the society that we live in. What are you going to do?
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0: She go, why would I work? Why would I work? You're my job. Why would I need that? And not to, look at all the lazy ass women in my life. I want her to work because I want her to have a hobby. Because when a woman don't work, she just sit at home and think of stuff she want to do. Now, we should role play. Baby, what do you mean? We should role play. Like, we should meet somewhere. Like, you should meet me somewhere and pretend like you don't know me and pick me up. Okay, and I say, all right, baby, we'll role play. Let's meet at a bar. And I'm a pretend like you just came from work. And then we're going to have dinner and you're going to pay because you just got a check from work. And then we leave the restaurant and go home early so you can go to bed because you got to go to work.
1: That ain't no fantasy.
0: That's my damn fantasy.
2: It's the D.L. 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
1: Hello, my brothers and sisters. This is Jamal Kingsley, the Militant Man, here hosting another exciting episode of One Voice Jeopardy. Our contestants today, H&IC around here, my man, Big Chris. I won't give you your last name. You trying to be anonymous?
2: Of course.
1: And my girl, Shawnee Scott. Hey. You hear on the radio.
3: Yeah.
1: You see on her YouTube special, she's doing big things. Watch out for her. Now we're playing One Voice Jeopardy, where I give you lyrics from artists from the One Voice cruise, and you identify them. Starting off with Chris, here are your lyrics. They say, I'm a rapper, and I say no. Come on, they say, you doing, trying, do some Zydeco. I just let the music come from my soul so all of my people can stay on the flow.
4: I have no idea.
3: Oh, ooh, ooh, ooh, ooh.
1: Okay, Shawnee, buzz in.
3: Who is Cupid?
1: Congratulations!

0: Come on. 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It's live, live. It's all the way live. Don't even have to walk. Don't even have to drive.
1: Ooh, it's live, live, all the way live. Is it, who is it, was it the Dazz Band?

0: 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Whoever has this can just jump right in. Here are your lyrics. Anytime you want to pick up the telephone, you know it ain't nothing to drop a couple of stacks on you. Want it? You could get it, my dear. $5 million home, drop Bentleys, I swear. Yeah.
1: Who is Jaheim?
0: That is T.I., whatever you like.
1: Oh, you can have

0: 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Book your cabin now, my brother.
1: DJ Lucci.

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4: Here we go with another

lot of stuff can be avoided with a lot of common sense. Just a little common sense. White people, I'm so tired of y'all getting shot at work. It's so unnecessary. If you ain't sure what to do, just watch the black people. Look, here's a rule of thumb. When black people run, you run. That's what you do. You don't even have to know why. They're running, let's go. Come on, come on. Because black people can just sense when stuff ain't right. It's just something about you. Do-do-do-do-do. This dude is crazy. Something all. Just, yeah. He crazy. Going home, this dude trying to make the news. Damn, this. White people walk right up to the trouble. What are you doing in here with that shotgun?

0: And now, as promised, it is time for Abba feature. Welcome to the stage. Yeah. Where we spotlight some of the funniest comedians, some you know and some you don't. Welcome to the stage.
1: Oh, D, wait a minute. Let me introduce this next comedian because this joke might make you feel some type of way. Welcome to the stage, Trey Tutson.
2: I found out that I don't like tall people. That's just what it is. I see you, my man. Everything, I hope none of your dreams come true. You know what I mean? I really do. How tall are you, big dog? 6'8"? You, fam. What the hell? This is my problem with you, 6'8". You don't empathize with short people pain. 6'8", you don't know what it's like to have to put your car in park to put a gate code in. You have no idea what that's like, 6'8". You know how many times I almost tore my tendon trying to get my food through the drive-thru with my foot on the brake? I'm like, come on, reach with me. This is insane right now. I look crazy. No, I'm not going to open this door up. You better reach with me. You're like, Taco Bell gonna pay for this MRI. They're gonna pay for it because it's burning through here. It's supposed to burn through here, Taco Bell. You have no idea. You know, look paying for shit. Here you go, right there. Bag everything. Give me the receipt. Thank you. Appreciate that.
0: That is a hilarious cat. More of the DL Hughley Show Wicked Edition coming up. Y'all hang on.
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1: Is John, you said, serious?
2: People living in poverty are just not very, they're not very experienced at navigating the real world, right? I remember talking to one young lady who said, well, I don't really know how money works at a grocery store, because she grew up and has lived all of her adult life using SNAP cards to buy groceries. And so you literally have to teach people how to budget.
1: John Husted really said that. How is he supposed to represent me when he looks down on me? 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When I was struggling, I had no choice but to navigate the world. That's how I survived. John Husted definitely showed us who he is.
2: People living in poverty are just not very, they're not very experienced at navigating the real world.
1: I don't know what it feels to be spit on, but I bet it's a lot like that.
3: I'm Sherrod Brown, running for Senate. I approve this message.
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0: Instagram. Uh-oh. DL, my home brother.
1: What's happening, Lebo?
0: The September is here. The summer's over. The kids are back to school. And it is the beginning of the football season.
1: Yes.
0: Every weekend, for the next 3 months, people are glued to the TV. They don't choose the couch life. The couch life drafts them in the first round and never look back. Uh-oh. Football season officially begins the moment you realize you care more about a backup tight end than your own wife's tight end. I'm serious. If she is not a football fan, she's the last person you want to see. You want to see her like you want to see smartphone instructions written in Braille. Uh-oh. Then there is the fantasy football. Oh, it is crazy, dear my own brother, because you'll research a backup running back for 40 minutes and still forget your own anniversary. Uh-oh. And the idea of owning a human being for 3 months is exciting to you. I'm serious. Today's movie has nothing to do with football, but these people need a referee. The movie is Why Did I Get Married Again? Starring all the people that were in all of the other Why Did I Get Married movies, except for Janet DeJackson. She's keeping this one out. This time, it's a destination wedding in Italy, which in a Tyler Perry movie means somebody's about to scream, somebody's about to confess, and somebody's about to get hit with a life lesson like it's a folding chair. Uh-oh, this is not a love story. This is a destination wedding that accidentally become a group intervention with pasta. Uh-oh, this time it's the kids. Jasmine and Wesley just want to get married. Everyone else wants to use their wedding as a mirror, a courtroom, and a group chat. Uh-oh. The old couple show up to clap for the kids and immediately start side-eyeing their own spouses. Then there's the secrets, the speeches, and somebody's about to ruin dinner. I'm serious. It is a typical Tyler De Perry movie. If you are a fan of this franchise, you will love the sequel. I give it 2.5 handbags. And if you like sardines mixed with cookie dough ice cream, I will send you the package for my new sports franchise. If you like the NFNL, you will love my new NFNL GBTQ league. Not your father's football, unless he looks great in sequins. This is a league where dancing in the end zone is not unsportsmanlike. It is the point of the whole thing. Uh-oh. The new NFL GPTQ. It's not a phase. It's a franchise. I'm serious. This is Elibo, your hacking warrior, with the Stream Hacking Movie Review. Hamne selam niyanane. Stay safe and healthy. Hamne, hamne, ham. Uh-oh.
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1: Whoa.

There is an old adage, an old phrase. I'm sure that many of you are familiar with it. The expression, a grand jury will indict a ham sandwich. I'm sure you've all heard that bantered around a bit. It comes from the fact that the district attorney generally has so much latitude with the grand jury that they can get a grand jury to indict for almost anything. As a matter of fact, they have about a 99% literacy rate. Pregnancy tests aren't that, like DNA tests aren't that effective. Ivory soap isn't that effective. They have around 99% of the time. As a matter of fact, we had a grand jury that this year indicted somebody because a pool was grand. But we don't have a grand jury that indicts someone because a young man is found floating in a body of water. A grand jury will indict a ham sandwich, they can indict a home sandwich. We have watched any number of Trump's political opponents and enemies be indicted for frivolous reasons. We watched them attack members of the press, former FBI agents, former elected officials, because when he wants somebody indicted, they are, despite little to no evidence. How many of them have been thrown out because they're so frivolous? Here we have a situation where a young man was found floating face down in a pool of water with dubious circumstances. Even the autopsy report can't say what the cause of death was. And you'll have any number of right-wing social media influencers trying to tell you about dry drowning. Now, you can drown your sorrows. You can drown in red tape. You can drown your fears away. You can drown in debt. It's very hard to drown face down in a body of water. And that is how far people are going to explain this. And the bottom line is, if you can indict somebody for scraping a pool, which is so, it was strange credulity, you can't indict someone for having a young man come up dead in dubious circumstances. That is about desire. And at any other point in this nation's history, even if it were an administration that necessarily wasn't even fond of black people, at any other point, the federal, the

0: be called in. As a matter of fact, Nolan Wells, he met his end on federal land. 94%, the feds own 94% of that island. A private owner owns 6. So it happened on federal land. There is, the feds will be calling in to investigate this rash of black people that are being hung all over the country. I said this before, and I don't think people quite got what it was. I said that there is a reason if you live in a black blue state or a blue city, or if you're black, brown, or yellow, you really do not have any federal representation at all. You are on your own. No one would let, as a matter of fact, no one from this administration has mentioned it at all, the rash of dead people. Nobody has mentioned at all what happened to Nolan Wells, no elected official of any note. Nobody from the FBI, nobody from the Trump administration, barely somebody from governance, not even a senator. They've stayed away from it. Any other point, the feds would be called in. But there is a reason at the beginning of this term, they got rid of the Southern Poverty Law Center. Remember that? They indicted them for being what they called racist. There's a reason why the Civil Rights Division of the Trump administration is all white. There's a reason why this this district attorney and others do not feel a sense of urgency, because they know no one is going to hold them to account. But they also should know this, that we are not going to look the other way. That one day there'll be another administration. And murder does not have a statute of limitations. This was about desire. This was about a district attorney who wanted to. This is about the feds who want to. So the next time somebody tells you that your vote doesn't make a difference and all these administrations are the same, do you actually believe that an administration headed by Kamala Harris will be doing nothing right now, saying nothing right now? This is about desire. This is about wanting to. This is about somebody wanting to get to the bottom of it, and somebody in authority. And the reason they don't, the reason if nothing's happening, because they don't want to. That's a little note from the GED section.
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0: So early this week, we talked about Judge Judy.
1: Oh,
0: gosh. Ding badass.
1: I used to like Judge Judy. I'm not gonna
0: I never
1: lie.
0: Liked her.
1: I'm not gonna lie.
0: I never liked her. If you don't like America, she said, and you want to change it, you should just leave.
2: I consider America my home. America has been good to me. I think that it's the greatest country in the world. If you don't like this country, go somewhere else. Don't come to the greatest country in the world, the most successful country in the world, and say, I want to change it. There are other countries that are the something else that you want. Go there. Go there. But don't come into my home. America is my home. Don't come into my home and say, I want to change it.
0: Did you agree with her? That's the question we posed to you. You know, we had a whole lot of calls on the subject. And we're going to hear them coming up right after Tang on the D.L. Ugly Show.

0: So earlier this week, we talked about Judge Judy. She said, if you don't like America and want to change it, you should just leave. Take a listen.
1: I consider America my home. America has been good to me. I think that it's the greatest country in the world. If you don't like this country, go somewhere else. Don't come to the greatest country in the world, the most successful country in the world, and say, I want to change it. There are other countries that are the something else that you want. Go there. Go there, but don't come into my home. America is my home. Don't come into my home and say, I want to change it.
0: Do you agree with her? We asked you that question. You said.
2: My thing is that dealing with Judge Judy, she already on a TV show. I have believe will be happening on her show anyway. I think it's scripted. So with it being said, I believe that most of their comments be coming off of what scripted things are. And to me, it's a FAFO. We vote or not. If we vote, we vote. We don't, we don't. We still lose in the same situation. And if, for us to get out of America, that's crazy. Why would we get out of something we built? If that's the case, I mean, let him go build his own island, and people who want to go with him, go with him. Because as far as I'm concerned, we was good until he got here. And for Judge Judy to say that, every court hearing she's had, I don't believe nothing she's, nothing that she say or believe in.
3: I think Judge Judy needs to take her colonizer, man, but she goes dang on well. You cannot move forward with without change. If she want to continue to change stagnant, she want to go back to the 1940s, 50s, and early 60s. So

Obama ran on change, and I wonder if she voted for him. But I think that it's a very ignorant way to

0: blind?
1: America is the continent, first of all. And we share the continent with Canadians and Mexicans. So, second of all,

0: established.
1: Do you agree with that old dingbat? We're going right to the phones.
0: Hell no, Judge Judy. You're having a wonderful time. You taking advantage of people, and you on TV making plenty of money. I stopped watching.

0: that, man. You know, come on, man. Things wouldn't change, man. We wouldn't be fighting for this Nolan World situation, man. It don't make no sense.
1: It's absolutely ridiculous for a person with the education, information, and resources that Judge Judy has to come up with a take like that. She's also the daughter of immigrants.

0: she shouldn't respect that other people have been affected by it. And I think it's extremely disrespectful, disingenuous.
1: We got more of the D.L. Hughley Show Weekend Edition coming up. Y'all hang on. I read about this one white woman broke her black husband out of the penitentiary in Tennessee. You can't get a sister to pick you up from the airport. I'ma drive around two times. If your ass ain't out, I got to go. I got a nail appointment. What is wrong with you?
2: It's the D.L. Hughley Show.
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1: Is John, you said serious?
2: People living in poverty are just not very, they're not very experienced at navigating the real world, right? I remember talking to one young lady who said, well, I don't really know how money works at a grocery store, because she grew up and has lived all of her adult life using SNAP cards to buy groceries. And so you literally have to teach people how to budget.
1: John Husted really said that. How is he supposed to represent me when he looks down on me? I would like to tell John Husted, growing up on SNAP made me the woman I am today. When I was struggling, I had no choice but to navigate the world. That's how I survived. John Husted definitely showed us who he is.
2: People living in poverty are just not very, they're not very experienced at navigating the real world.
1: I don't know what it feels to be spit on, but I bet it's a lot like that.
3: I'm Sherrod Brown, running for Senate. I approve this message.
4: Paid for by Friends of Sherrod Brown.
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0: excited about that. My old man is actually from Ohio.
1: Oh, really? So,
0: yep.
1: I think you told me.
2: Originally?
3: Ohio Columbus.
0: Yeah, yep. So I originally, a little while ago, that was where we flew into, I think, Cincinnati to go to Dave Chappelle's Yellow Springs concert.
1: Oh, I remember you told me about that.
0: So we flew into
1: the
0: Cincinnati.
1: Town he owns.
0: He owned the whole town. Everything got a little C on it.
1: Everything. Really?
0: Everything.
1: He's got his own logo.
0: He owns the fire station. That's where they do everything at.
1: The fire station?
0: The property, yeah. That's what it's called. And he has all kind of events there. It's the dope. I'm telling you, Dave Chappelle got all our reparations.
1: Go ahead, Dave.
0: I'm telling you, I think that's true. He has all our reparations. So, Jasmine Sadis, what do you got going on this weekend?
1: You know what? It's going to be a very hot weekend. So
0: is
1: I'm
0: it
1: gonna,
0: hot?
1: It is supposed to be 102 this weekend. Mm-hmm. So, I'm going to probably try to lounge around the pool, maybe do a little get-together, something like that, for the last closeout.
0: It won't
1: cover
0: be the
1: pool.
0: Way.
1: Yeah, it will.
0: No.
1: It's the last really hot weekend, they say.
0: Watch. It's over here. Eh. This is
1: it. I wonder if it's going to be sunny and hot.
0: This L.A. We got at least one, two more
1: days. This is according to L.A. meteorologists. Last big one.
0: I don't need them to tell me. I've been living here all this time. I know
1: that's right. You
0: one.
1: Know. I know
0: hell
1: you know.
0: I'm talking about.
1: Especially with all the little things you know. I know you know that too.
0: Skip, my man, Cheatham.
3: DL,
0: what do you got going on today?
1: Fun fact.
4: I'm going to get a little rest in, hang out with the bros, because last night I was in Atlanta. I had to host the Living Legends Awards, so we had a good time with
0: who
4: that.
0: Who was there?
4: A good time. Who was there? Let me see. Juliet Jones. You know Juliet.
0: Yes.
4: You know Juliet.
0: Wherefore art thou, Juliet?
4: Yes.
5: Atlanta.
4: My boy Greg Street, you know, long time.
0: Yep, legend.
4: You know,
0: radio
4: all
0: legend.
4: That time.
0: Right.
4: A lot of other people in there. Kenny Smooth.
1: Kenny Smooth.
0: Right. Yeah. Oh, yeah, Kenny. For sure. He's a living legend.
1: He is indeed.
4: Absolutely.
0: So that is going to do us for this weekend, ladies and gentlemen. We hope you have a wonderful weekend. Listen, if you are in Cincinnati, I'm on my way. I'll be at the Tab Theater in Cincinnati for the DL and DL Anything Goes Tour. I want you guys to have a great, safe weekend. It's the DL Hughley Show Weekend Edition. Y'all stay safe. 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
2: Is John, you said, serious?
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0: about life using SNAP cards to buy groceries. And so you literally have to teach people how to budget.
1: John Husted really said that. How is he supposed to represent me when he looks down on me? I would like to tell John Husted, growing up on SNAP made me the woman I am today. When I was struggling, I had no choice but to navigate the world. That's how I survived. John Husted definitely showed us who he is.
0: People living in poverty are just not very, they're not very experienced at navigating the real world.
1: I don't know what it feels to be spit on, but I bet it's a lot like that.
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Anthony Hamilton. And the incredible October

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0: Stacey Redd showed up with no makeup or a wig, and people mistaked her for legendary actor Don Cheadle. 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

0: just want to ask Special K, why you just can't buy a regular size Snicker?
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